0: 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You can't make decisions. 카툰으로 정답 확인해 볼게요.
1: I want to buy some souvenirs. Can you help me pick some things?
2: Sure. I have to get some too.
1: What is Jeju famous for?
2: Tangerine, black pork, dolhalbam.
1: Oh, the tangerine chocolate looks so yummy. Let me get 20 boxes and...
2: Getting food again. Isn't it 20 boxes too much? Can you carry everything?
1: Could you give me a hand? Then I'll buy something for you.
2: Oh, really? A keychain? Postcard? Oh, I don't know what to get.
1: Oh, my goodness. You are so wishy-washy. You are so wishy-washy. You are so wishy-washy.
2: Hold on a minute. Let me pick something.
3: Flight 202 to Gimpo will soon start boarding.
2: Oh, I don't know what to choose.
1: Hurry, Kevin. We're going to miss our flight.

0: picture perfect park party.
1: Focusing. Done. The projector is ready.
2: Woohoo!
1: And the screen is secure. Let's test it, Izzy. Hit it.
2: Barb, it's really hard to see the picture.
1: That's okay. When the sun goes down, the pictures will look bright and clear.
2: Woo-hoo! Yeah! Wahoo! Woo! So fun!
3: Whoa! Oh no! My car!
2: Watch out!
3: Come back!
2: Uh-oh.

0: Rangers, gear up! That looks like a problem.
1: Yeah, that rippy thing can't be good.
0: Mechas, let's move. Over there.
2: Sorry, Izzy.
3: It's okay. It was an accident. The Mecha Builders.
1: Hi, Izzy.
4: Oh, Mecha Builders, am I glad to see you. Can you help us? This used to be a nice big screen.
1: You mean like movie screen? He never would have guessed.
4: Today is Hero Celebration Day. It's when we thank all the heroes that live around us.
5: Hi.
4: Hello.
0: You mean people whose job it is to help people?
3: Uh-huh.
4: Like firefighters, doctors, mail carriers, and teachers.
6: Oh, those are great pictures. Everybody should see them.
4: We want everyone to see them. But without something big for the projector's light to shine on, no one can see them.
3: And it needs to be really big, because we want lots of people to be able to see the pictures. Can you help?
1: Mechas, we've got a problem to solve.
0: Okay, we have to find a really big thing to show the pictures on.
7: I thought this was where the hero pictures were being shown.
8: There's no screen, so I guess not.
4: Oh no, the audience is leaving and we don't have a screen.
0: I have an idea.
4: Oh, that's an excellent idea. Attention, attention, everyone. Our hero celebration will start very soon. But first, Mecha Abbey will provide some very special pre-show entertainment.
9: Yay!
0: I'll keep the audience happy while you go find something really big to shine pictures on.
1: Great idea.
6: Mecha Cookie Monster, let's move.
1: Rings.
0: Hi, everybody. Who's ready for that show?
9: Yeah! Go, Mecha Abbey!
1: Okay, let's look for the biggest thing we can find. Oh,
6: giant meatball!
9: Go, Mecha Abbey!
0: Thank you.
6: We've got something.
0: Woo! Okay, folks, the show will be starting soon. Let's give Mecha Cookie Monster and Mecha Elmo a round of applause.
1: Yeah, okay, where you want this?
4: Here would be perfect.
0: Looks big enough to be a screen. Let's test it.
10: Oh, that's good.
6: Well, that doesn't look right.
4: Yeah, it doesn't look right because the meatball is round. But see, when we use something flat, it looks fine.
0: When the light hits the meatball, the image wraps around it and curves.
6: So to show pictures, the projector needs something that is not only big, but also flat.
1: Yeah, but where can we find a flat meatball?
3: I don't know, but we better find it soon. It's getting dark and people are leaving.
4: Hey, why don't you stick around? The show is going to start soon.
1: Ooh, that's good news. The show is going to start soon. Oh, boy, oh, boy.
0: She means it'll start after we find something that is big and also flat.
1: Oh, yeah, right.
0: Someone needs to stay here while we keep looking. Mecha Elmo, why don't you show everyone your tools?
6: Oh, good idea. Mecha Elmo has lots of great tools.
0: Yeah, do your stuff. Come on, Mecha Cookie Monster, let's move.
1: Yeah.

0: think big and flat. What's that over there?
1: Oh, me have tool to see things far away. Googly vision. Oh, over here. It's flat. But wait, it's not big.
0: Maybe this way.
1: Oh, that's big, but it not flat.
0: Oh, we can't let them down. We've got to find something big and flat.
1: Cowabunga, that's it. Big and flat.
0: Great work. Let's go.
2: Yay, Mecha Elmo!
3: Mecha Elmo didn't even know he had that one.
4: Hey, it looks like the Mecha Builders may have found something.
5: I hope you're right, Izzy.
6: Okay, that's good.
0: Hi, Billy.
6: Hi, Mecha Abby.
0: We're looking for something big and flat to use as a screen to show pictures on. And I couldn't help but notice this is big and flat.
6: Oh, this window? This would not...

0: not be a good movie screen.
1: But it's big and flat.
0: But it's also transparent.
1: Transparent?
0: Yep, transparent means light shines right through it. See?
2: Oh, yeah, I see.
0: You need something opaque. That means light doesn't pass through it.
2: Opaque? Thank you, that's helpful. Cookie Monster, we have to find something new.
1: Let's go!
2: Bye, Billy! She said to project pictures, we need to find something opaque. Which means... it shouldn't be transparent. So it must be big, flat, and opaque.
1: Uh-oh, we almost out of time. Sky's getting dark. So hard to see giant billboard. Wait a minute. That's it. Giant billboard.
3: And that's all of Mecca Elmo's trolls. Ta-da!
4: Yay, Mecca Elmo!
2: Sorry to interrupt the show. Elmo will return shortly after he solves a little problem.
3: Be right back.
2: It's perfect. Big, flat, and that new word, opaque.
1: Right, opaque. Light doesn't shine through.
3: But the billboard already has a picture on it.
5: You're in luck. We have plenty of paint for you to cover it up.
1: Thank you, Lloyd.
5: Anytime.
3: Won't it take way too long to put all that paint on the billboard?
2: Not if you go giant to do it.
3: Mecca Elmo is ready to paint. Go, Mecca Giant!
1: Remember the rule, Mecca Elmo. When Cookie Clock gone, you shrink to normal size.
3: Paintbrush!
1: Quick question. How are we gonna bring all the people who want to see the show here?
2: We're not. We're bringing the screen to them.
6: Well, it looks like we're going to have to cancel.
2: Aww.
7: Huh?
2: It's Mecca Elmo.
3: Hi, everybody. Mecca Elmo painted you a big screen so everyone can see. Time's up. Bye-bye.
8: The Mecha Builders did it. They saved the show.
1: Of course we did. We heroes.
2: Let's test it. Let's get this show rolling, Billy. It's all you, Izzy.
4: Yay!
1: Hey, it works.
2: We did it. We solved the problem. We used a billboard that was big, flat, and opaque so that everyone could see the pictures of the heroes.
4: All right. Yay!
5: Yay!
9: All right.
6: Thank you. This is amazing. But how did you solve our screen problem?
2: First, we planned it. We thought about ways to solve the problem.
3: Then we tested it. We tried different ideas and didn't give up.
1: Then we solved it. We found a solution and saved the day.
3: Someone else needs our help.
1: Time to bounce.

0: ice slide in the middle of summer.
1: Best idea ever!
2: Woo! So fun!
0: This is so cool!
1: Woo!
2: Huh?
0: The ice slide! It's melting!

0: whoa, whoa.
1: Hey, wait your turn. Mecha Builders, gear up.
0: Ah, that's a fun landing. What me land on?
1: It's a cool

0: Beach Balls.
1: Thanks, Mecha Cookie Monster.
0: Can't be any problems here. Just summer fun.
2: Mecha Builders.
0: Huh?
2: Oh, I'm so glad that you're here. We have a problem.
3: You do? Where?
2: Well, right here. We made an ice slide to help everyone cool off, but it's melting.
4: Oh, yeah, it is.
5: Excuse me, coming through. Slide is closed until melting comes to a stop.
1: But we want a slide.
6: We want a slide.
3: Mecha Elmo wants the slide, too.
5: Sorry, Mecha Elmo. No more sliding until we can slow down the melting.
4: Slow down the melting? Mechas, we've got a problem to solve.
3: Okay, we have to find a way to stop the ice slide from melting so fast.
4: Oh, Mecha Elmo has a tool to make things cool. Now,
0: Mecha Elmo, the slide is still melting.
1: But it is a nice breeze.
4: That fan didn't work. It made it windy, but not cool enough to stop the ice from melting.
3: Let's see if we can find another way. We need something to keep the ice as cold as ice.
0: Me wonder what would help stop ice slide from melting.
1: Yay! Ice cream.
0: Ice cream.
4: Help.
0: Well, oh, no, me just thinking that ice cream looked tasty. Yeah, nummy, num num.
1: Oh, no, my ice cream is melting.
7: Let's go under a tree where the ice cream melts slower.
3: Huh?
0: Hubba, wah.
4: A tree makes ice cream melt slower? Excuse Mecha Elmo, but why does ice cream melt slower under a tree?
7: Great question. The hot sun makes ice cream melt, but the tree blocks the sunlight and makes shade.
3: The tree blocks the hot sunlight, and it feels cooler in the shade.
4: So, frozen things like ice cream and the ice slide would melt slower in the shade, too.
0: Now that's just what we need. Mecha Elmo, you got that big tree in your tool arm?
4: No.
7: You don't need a tree to make shade. Other objects can be opaque. That means they don't let the light pass through.
3: Ah, anything opaque will make shade. Let's make a plan. We can find something opaque to block the sun.
0: Then we can stop ice slide from melting so fast.
3: Much better. And it's also much cooler under the umbrella.
4: Mecha Elmo thinks that's because the umbrella is blocking the sun and making shade.
3: Hey! Anything opaque will make shade. You figured it out, Mecha Elmo. This umbrella is opaque. See how it doesn't let the light through?
4: Mecha Elmo's umbrella will stop the melting. Yeah. Mecha Abby, this umbrella is too small to cover the entire slide.
3: What if we make a giant umbrella big enough to shade the whole slide? Look, an umbrella is just a frame with an opaque cloth part stretched on top.
4: Let's try it. Now, where do Mechas get the parts to build a giant umbrella?
0: Okay, me need to think. Hey, a beach ball!
3: Guys, look! The beach ball is opaque. The light is not passing through, and it's making shade.
4: It does! But look at Abby. That beach ball isn't big enough to make

0: an umbrella.
1: This beach ball may not be big enough, but that one is.
0: Oh, yeah!
1: Excuse us. We'd like to borrow a beach ball, please.
2: Of course. What kind do you want? I have red ones, blue ones, purple and yellow ones. Ooh, here's one with polka dots.
0: Actually, the Lookers wanted to borrow that one.
2: That's too big for me to take down. But if you can get it, sure. Anything for the Mecha Builders.
1: Oh, thank you so much. I'll send it down. You catch it, Mecha Cookie Monster.
3: Hold on. The hand's a bit full here.
0: Nice. Look, Elmo didn't know you could juggle.
3: Yeah, me neither.
1: Here it comes.
3: Hey, yeah. Be ready. Oh. Me wasn't ready.
0: Oh, the ball is bouncing away.
1: Jet!
3: Springs.
0: Rolly things. Woohoo!
1: Catch that ball. It's headed towards the construction site.
3: We caught it.
1: And the air is out.
0: Oh, now we just need to build the umbrella frame.
3: Wow, lots of things here for making giant umbrella.
4: Hey, take what you need. Anything to help the Mechas.
1: Thank you. Okay, Mechas, let's

0: done?
1: Ho-ho! We made giant umbrella!
0: That looks heavy. How do we carry it?
1: Me know. Go, Mecha Giant!
0: When your cookie clock's gone, you shrink to normal size.
1: We better hurry. Quick, let's take this to the slide.
0: Woohoo!
1: Hello, everybody. Giant Umbrella coming through.
2: It's a big umbrella.
1: Mecha Builders are here to save it.
0: Yeah. Oh, no. The umbrella is stuck. Don't rip it.
1: Me try not to. Cookie Clock's almost gone. Oh no, time's up. Spring. Yeah. Yeah, look at all this shade. Now the ice won't melt as fast.
3: And even more important, the slide's open again.
0: Yay! The slide is back.
4: This is so fun.
2: Wahoo! Thank you, Mechas. Now the slide will last all day.
3: How did you figure it out?
0: First, we planned it. We thought about ways to solve the problem.
5: Then we tested it. We tried different ideas and didn't give up.
1: Then we solved it. We found a solution and saved the day.

0: I by Bella Davis. I. Ivy licks her ice cream.
1: I. Ivy licks her ice cream.
0: I. Isaac has a bright idea.
1: I. Isaac has a bright idea.
0: I. Isabella is ill.
1: I. Isabella is ill.
0: I. Isaiah is 50 inches tall.
1: I. Isaiah is 50 inches tall.
0: I. Iris sits by the ivy.
1: I. Iris sits by the ivy.
0: I. Ian likes to be inside.
1: I. Ian likes to be inside.
0: I. Izzy imagines she can fly.
1: I. Izzy imagines she can fly.
0: I. Ivan invites Ike to play.
1: I. Ivan invites Ike to play.
0: I. What did Isla find?
1: I. What did Isla find?
2: Let's read it again.
0: I. Ivy licks her ice cream. I. Isaac has a bright idea. I. Isabella is ill. I. Isaiah is 50 inches tall. I. Iris sits by the ivy. I. Ian likes to be inside. I. Izzy imagines she can fly. I. Ivan invites Ike to play. I. What did Isla find?
2: I hope you had a great time with me. Let's get together again next.

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What is this? 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Cheap notebook. Cheap notebook. What color is this? Great job! This is gold. Gold. Gold. Time's up! You can see this program again on the following website. www.ebse.co.kr. The next topic will be things that are full and empty.

Don't just stand there. Come on now, it's time to roar. Oh no, I'm scared. A dragon took me away. There is a knight who will come to rescue me. Beware, he will bite you.

This isn't right. You ruined it all. We'll have to play again. Here, this time you'll be a princess. And you, Rosie, will be my fellow horse. Let's go, my horse. We'll fight the dragon. Hooray!

0: was that on purpose? We'll have to play it again, I guess. Take off the crown. Perfect. Wee-hee? The dragon is down.
1: Papa!
0: The princess is safe! The dragon is down, the princess is safe, we had a lovely time! Hey, Rosie! What is wrong this time?

0: What is it? Do you all want to play again? Okay, then. You asked for it. Beware of the dragon! Beware of the dragon! Beware of the dragon! Roar! The dragon is hungry!
1: Nom, nom!
0: Save your little princess, or else I'm going to eat her.
1: No, no. No, no, no, no, no, no.
0: Oh, pancakes. Hey, princess, come down. The dragon will settle with the pancakes.

0: I'm Peppa Pig. This is my little brother George. This is Mummy Pig. And this is Daddy Pig. Peppa Pig. Indoor Adventure.
1: It is a lovely day. Peppa and George are watching Daddy Pig.
0: What are you doing, Daddy?
2: I'm packing. A tent, food, sleeping bags.
0: Why?
2: We are going on an outdoor adventure. Oh,
1: it is raining.
3: Aww. Maybe we can do something indoors.
2: Yes, let's do an indoor adventure instead.
0: Hooray!
2: We can start by sledging in the snow.
0: But there isn't any snow, Daddy.
2: What do you mean? There are heaps of snow and ice here. It's a good thing you brought your sledge.
0: That's a skateboard.
2: Today, it's a sledge.
0: Ah!
1: Daddy Pig is pretending.
2: Get on the sledge and I'll pull you across the snow.
0: Yay!
2: Whoosh! Whoosh! Look, everyone, a penguin.
0: Hello, Mrs. Penguin.
2: Oh, I'm afraid your sledge can't cross this river.
0: Is there a river, Daddy?
2: Yes. Can't you hear the water?
1: Daddy and Mummy Pig are pretending the kitchen floor is a river.
2: How are we going to cross this river?
0: Can we use the chairs?
2: What a good idea, Peppa. There we are. Aha! Now we have reached the mountain.
3: Ooh. Ooh, this mountain looks rather steep. Maybe Daddy Pig should carry you, George.
0: Can you carry me too, Daddy?
2: I was hoping you could be our scout.
0: What's a scout?
3: A scout is someone who walks at the front and yells back whenever they see something.
0: Then I will be the scout. Follow me, everybody.
3: Can you see anything, Peppa?
0: Yes, I can see a bear.
3: A bear?
0: Don't worry, Mummy. She's a very nice bear.
3: Oh, phew. Hello, Teddy.
2: Have we reached the top of the mountain yet?
0: No, we can go higher.
2: Ooh.
0: Ooh, it's a bit dark.
3: That's

0: because now it's night time.
1: Phew. I'm glad we've finished climbing.
0: Now we can make a camp. What was that?
2: It was Daddy's tummy grumbling.
1: Then it must be time for our campfire supper.
0: And here is our campfire. It's just pretend.
2: Is the supper pretend too?
0: No. For supper, we have real sandwiches.
1: There's nothing like a meal by the fire after a long day's adventure.
0: What a shame we can't see the stars, Daddy Pig.
1: I think there may be stars. Close your eyes. Now open your eyes.
2: Wow!
0: Oh, now I can see them.
1: I think we had quite an adventure today.
2: First, we went sledging. Swash, swash. Then we crossed a river. Oh, oh, oh. And we climbed a mountain. Up, up, up. It was the best adventure ever.
3: Pepper and George like indoor adventures. Everyone likes indoor adventures.

0: Happy birthday!
1: Oh, wow. Thanks, girls.
2: Down, down, stay.
3: We're going to make you breakfast in bed.
1: Oh, great. Just a friendly question.
4: Don't worry, it won't take long.
1: Oh, thanks.
4: Because we know how you get when you're hungry.
3: Cranky. Stay.
5: All right, here's the plan. I'll make Dad an omelette. Bluey, you set the brekkie tray. And Bingo, you make the birthday card. Quickly, we don't want Dad getting hungry.
3: Okay.
5: Okay, super quick omelette. My specialty. Oh, hi, Bingo.
6: Hi.
5: Are you going to get started on the birthday card?
3: I already made one at kindy.
5: Oh, that's lovely.
3: I want to help you make the omelette.
5: Oh, that's lovely.
3: This episode of Bluey is called Omelette. What do we do first?
5: Well, first we need some eggs.
3: Oh, no, I can get them.
5: Oh, okay. Oh, Bingo, that's awfully loud, honey.
3: Come here, eggies. Not you, celery.
5: I'll get that. Oh, do you want me to carry those for you?
3: No, it's okay. I'm almost there.
5: Oops, it's okay. I'll clean it up.
3: No, I can do it.
5: Okay, here's the paper towels.
3: And
5: I'll make a start on the omelette, honey. I'll just crack the eggs.
3: Can I help crack the eggies?
5: Sure, honey. How about I sort this out and you get started on the eggs? Grab a silver bowl from the cupboard.
3: Okay. Is this one okay?
1: Oh, man. Getting hungry.
3: How many eggs are in an omelette?
5: Three or four?
7: I'm hungry.
4: Better make it four.
3: One, two, three.
5: Come on, Bingo. A bit quicker.
3: Four. Oh, no. One, two, three. Hey, where's four?
5: Done. How are the eggs doing, Bingo?
3: There's four.
1: Hello! Is brekkie almost ready?
5: It's coming! Okay, birthday boy's getting cranky. Let's get cracking, Bingo.

0: nothing.
1: Oh, my goodness.
2: Sorry, Bluey. It's okay. I'll clean it up.
0: Thanks, Bluey. Okay, try again, honey. I'll just hold it for you. Bit harder, honey. Give it a good whack. That's too hard. Oh, no, honey. The shells don't go in. Let's try again.
2: Okay.
0: Hello?
3: Hi. Will breakfast be in my mouth soon?
0: It's on its way. I'm just letting Bingo help me.
3: I don't want to complain, but...
2: Sorry!
3: Was that my breakfast?
2: That was a big one.
0: I gotta go. Bingo, I might handle the omelette, honey.
2: Oh, you don't want my help?
0: I do, but it might be quicker if I do it.
2: Okay.
0: Why don't you help Bluey set the breakfast tray?
2: I don't need help, I'm finished. Aww.
0: Well, oh, look, Bingo, you could play with the salt and pepper soldiers. You love them.
2: Okay, Mama.
0: It's coming! Bluey, run this celery up to Dad.
2: Yes, Mom.
0: Okay, extra super quick omelette. Also my specialty. All right, omelette done.
2: Where are you going? I'm off to guard the queen. That's my job. Ooh, I'll come too. No, you can't guard the queen. Why not? You're not good at it. I am, really, I am. No, you better stay at home. But I'm a guard just like you. Yes, but you're not a proper guard like me. Oh, okay then. Bye. Bye. Do, do, do, do. Hello, Queen. Ooh, hello.
0: The number you have dialed has been disconnected.
4: Hey, what?
0: Bingo, come here. I made an omelette for Dad, but I didn't make it the right way.
2: Really?
0: Yeah. I need your help making another one.
2: Okay.
3: Is that an omelette I can smell?
5: Get back upstairs.
3: It is. Can I just...
0: No, this isn't for you.
3: What? Well, who's it for?
2: You go. I'll take care of Dad.
3: Please. I need food.

0: maybe I could eat this plant.
1: Happy birthday!
0: Is that food?
2: Sure is.
3: I made you an omelette.
0: Give it here! No, no.
4: Stand back, Bingo. You won't lose a finger.
3: Did you like it?
0: Bingo, I'm going to be completely honest. That was the best omelette I've ever had in my life.
1: Hey!
0: Can I have another one?
3: Yes!
4: Let me clean this away for you, birthday boy.
3: No, Mum, I can do it.
4: Oh, okay. Thanks, Bingo.
3: I'll help you. Thanks, Bingo.
0: I think there are a few eggshells in that omelette.
4: Well, you can't make an omelette without breaking a few...
1: We'll clean it up!
4: Eggs.

0: 9 and 1.
1: 8 and 2.
0: 7 and 3.
1: 6 and 4.
0: 5 and 5.
2: And back to 10 again.
3: Wow. You really know your 10 friends, Ten? I wish I knew all my 20 friends.
2: Well, I know someone who can help.
4: Step this way. I've games aplenty to teach you who adds up to 20.
2: Go up, up, up. That's how you play.
3: And find your friends along the way. I can't go up, up, up if I can't get in, in, in. These doors are heavy.
5: No problem for a big, strong square.
4: You'll need help from your 20 friends. Look, you can work them out from 10s.
3: 10 can make a square 4 and a 6. But I'm 10 more than 10. So that means I can make
2: 14 and 6.
1: Or
6: 16 and 4.
5: No.
6: Two squares are better than one.
3: Thanks, friends. Ooh. Oh, two rays and two riders wanted. What would 10 do?
7: Oh.
3: Two can ride two rays, of course. And 2's 10 friend is 8, another even number. And I'm 10 more than 10, so I can be
1: 18 and 2.
8: 2 by 9.
6: 2 rays and away. 4 rays?
9: No, can do.
7: Me neither.
3: If 10 can be 8 and 2, then I can be
1: 18 and 2.
7: Or
6: 12 and 8.
4: Switch 4 by 3.
2: Whee!
10: Ride the rays. Up and away.
11: You'll find 4 dice inside this cup. Roll 4 fours, then climb on up.
3: 4 fours? I'd need to be the luckiest number in Numberland. That's it! I need a 7! If 10 can be 7 and 3, then I can be
12: 17 and 3.
13: Or
4: 30.
6: Oh, don't say it! I think this is more your sort of thing, 7. Pretend I'm not here.
7: 4. Uh-huh. 4.
6: Oops.
4: Oh, 13.
2: Whee!
7: Oh, 4. That was lucky.
3: Let's see. A hand scanner must mean 5. So if 10 can be 5 and 5, then I can be
4: 15 and 5.
2: Hush, hush.
4: Steps must be taken.
2: High five!
3: Tip top. 2 high up buttons to tap. And I know the pair to do it. If 10 can make 9 and 1, then I can make
7: 11 and 9.
4: Give it your best shot.
6: Will do.

0: I can! I can! I'm 10 and 10, so my 20 friends are the same as 10's 10 friends.
1: Plus another 10! 11 and 9, or 1 and 19. 12 and 8, or 2 and 18. 13 and 7, or 3 and 17. 14 and 6, or 4 and 16. And 15 and 5, either way round.
0: If I'm 10 more than 10, I can also make...
1: two 10s! Blast off!

0: Regina, what are you doing? Are you looking for something?
1: Yes. Have you seen my t-shirt? It's bright yellow.
0: Does it have a pattern?
1: It has polka dots. Actually, I want to say it differently this time. What else can I say?
2: Hi, I'm 미소랑.
0: And I'm here to help.
2: 안녕하세요. 오늘은 친구한테 물방울 무늬가 있어. 이게 아니라 색깔을 말해볼 거예요. 진한 회색 물방울 무늬가 있어. 이렇게 영어로 말해볼 건데
0: To do that, we need some magic words. So let's go to our magic box and see what's inside. Here is the first card.
2: 첫 번째 카드입니다.
0: Alright. Four letters long. Let's spell it out. D-A-R-K. Once more. D-A-R-K. The sounds. D-A-R-K. D-A-R-K.
2: 합치면
0: dark, dark, dark, dark, dark.
2: Your turn.
0: Dark, dark.
2: All right, I'll put dark back in the box and grab the second card.
0: All right, here it is. Four letters long as well. Let's spell it out. G, R, A, Y. G-R-A-Y. The sounds. G. G. R-A-E. G. R-A-E.
2: 합치면
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2: 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So let's take a closer look at those two cards and see what they mean. 이 두 카드가 무슨 뜻인지 한번 볼게요.
0: Magic card number one was this, D-A-R-K, dark. 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

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All right, let's go to the second magic card. And the second magic card was G-R-A-Y. Gray. 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Alright, now gray sounds like the following words. They say day. Gray, 다 A로 끝나요. They, 그들은, 그들. And say, 말하다. Day, 하루 또는 낮. So let's read the words. Gray. They say day. Gray, they say day. Gray, 회색. Let's sing it. Gray, 회색. Gray, 회색. Gray, 회색. Gray sounds like they. Gray sounds like say. Gray sounds like day. They say day. Gray. Gray, 회색. One more time. Gray, 회색, gray, 회색, gray, 회색. Gray sounds like they. Gray sounds like say. Gray sounds like day. They say day and gray. Gray, they say day, gray, 회색. Alright, so let's use those two words, add some more in, and see what today's magic sentences are. Pattern, does, dark, polka, has, dots, gray, it, have, a, it. Okay, let's shuffle it up. Say our magic phrase. Abracadabra. Done. 두 문장 이렇게 나왔습니다. A and B. A. Does it have a pattern? Does it have a pattern? Reply. It has dark gray polka dots. 조금 더 늘려서 얘기해 볼게요. Does it have a pattern? It has dark gray polka dots. Does it have a pattern? It has dark gray polka dots. All right. Let's take a look at those two sentences one by one. And this is sentence one. 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

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So let's switch polka dots with some other pattern. It has dark gray 줄무늬. Do you remember? Stripes. It has dark gray stripes. It has dark gray stripes. And the next one, 별무늬. 별은 star 무늬니까 여러 개 있죠? It has dark gray stars. It has dark gray stars. And the final one, 체크무늬. 여기 있네요. 체크무늬. It has dark gray checks. It has dark gray checks. Does it have a pattern? It has dark gray checks. 원래는 does it have a pattern? It has dark gray polka dots 였죠? So, let's sing today's song. 조금 더 빨리 해볼까요? One, two, three, four. It has dark gray polka dots. It has dark gray polka dots. It has dark gray polka dots. And one final time, really, really fast. It has dark gray polka dots. It has dark gray polka dots. It has dark gray polka dots. Well done, guys. Does it have a pattern? It has dark gray polka dots. All right. Let's move on to solve some quizzes. Time to guess today's magic words. Question one. 어두운. How would you say this in English? There are four letters in this word, and this word rhymes with mark, mark, and park. 어두운. 영어로 begins with D. D-A-R-K, dark. Dark. 어두운 is dark in English. It has dark gray polka dots. Question number two, 회색. 영어로는 뭐라고 할까요? This word has four letters and it rhymes with they say day. It begins with G. 회색 in English is G-R-A-Y, gray. Gray. It has dark gray polka dots. Moving on to fill in the blank. 무늬가 있어? Does it have a 무늬? Pattern. Does it have a pattern? 영어, 미국식으로는 does it have a pattern? 이렇게 발음해도 되고요. And the second question. 진한 회색 물방울 무늬가 있어. It has 진한, 어두운, dark gray polka dots. It has dark gray polka dots. Does it have a pattern? It has dark gray polka dots. Alright, let's go back to the top and add this sentence to the dialogue. Regina, what are you doing? Are you looking for something? Yes. Have you seen my t-shirt? What color is it? It's bright yellow. Does it have a pattern? It has dark gray polka dots.

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Let's read together and have some fun! 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Yes? 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

0: 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Well, you must have wood to make a pencil. What else do you need? Before we find out, let's look at some words. Cedar wood. Cedar wood.
1: They use cedar wood to make pencils.
0: Graphite. Graphite.
2: Oh, the black middle of the pencil is graphite.
0: Paint. 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
0: Eraser. 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
2: Can I borrow your eraser?
0: Now, let's see how a pencil is made.
3: Okay, guys, should we get started? Let's go!
4: How is a pencil made? By Grace Hansen. Pencils. It may be a small utensil, but it takes a lot of work to make a pencil. Pencils are often made of cedar wood. Cedar is soft enough to be sharpened, but it is strong enough not to break while in use. Pencil lead is not lead at all. It is a mixture of graphite and clay. The mixture is baked in an oven at about 1,800 degrees Fahrenheit, 982 degrees Celsius. Making pencils. Cedar slats that are 5 millimeters thick pass under a cutting wheel. The wheel carves grooves into the wood. These grooves will hold the lead. Another machine fills the grooves with glue. Earlier, the baked lead was molded into long, thin pieces. A lead-laying machine drops the lead into the grooves. Identical wooden slats are placed on top. The slats are then compressed. Once the glue dries, they are ready for the next step. The slats are cut into pencils. The new pencils get about 4 coats of paint. Then, they are painted with a clear lacquer. The pencils then go through a stamping machine. A stamping machine can complete 500 pencils per minute. The final product. A machine puts a metal ring on each pencil. An eraser is placed into the metal ring. The pencils are then boxed and shipped.

0: More facts. The word pencil comes from the Latin word penicillus. It means little tail. One pencil has enough graphite to write about 45,000 words. The world's largest pencil is in Malaysia. It stands 65 feet, 19.8 meters high. Glossary. Compress. To be pressed together to form a solid mass. Graphite. 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A liquid used on wood to protect it and make it shiny. Lead. 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Utensil. A simple and useful tool.
1: I'm having so much fun. How about you?
2: Great time!
1: Should we read some sentences from the book together?
2: Cool! That's a great idea! Read out loud!
3: Pencils are often made of cedar wood. Pencils are often made of cedar wood. Pencils are often made of cedar wood. It is a mixture of graphite and clay. It is a mixture of graphite and clay. It is a mixture of graphite and clay. An eraser is placed into the metal ring. An eraser is placed into the metal ring. An eraser is placed into the metal ring.
1: Huh? Huh?

0: It's time to read our book now.
1: Wow, I can't wait. I wonder what we're going to read.
0: I'm sure you'll like it. Let's find out.
2: The title of our next story is The Moon. Do you know how old the moon is? A million years old? No, it's over 4 billion years old. Can you believe that? The moon also continues to go around the Earth. That's why we can see the different shapes of the moon. Before we learn more, let's look at words and sentences from the story. Billion. Billion. The moon is around 4.53 billion years old. The moon is around 4.53 billion years old. Second. 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The moon is the second brightest body in our sky. 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Orbiting. 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

0: At the same time, the moon is orbiting Earth. 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Craters. Craters. Comets and large rocks hit the moon long ago to make craters. Comets and large rocks hit the moon long ago to make craters. Now, shall we get some more information about the moon? Let's do it.
1: Are you ready to dive into the book? Let's do it!
2: The Moon by Grace Hansen. How the Moon was made. The moon is around 4.53 billion years old. It is just a little bit younger than Earth. Scientists are not certain how the moon came to be. Many believe that long ago, a small planet hit Earth. Pieces of that planet and Earth broke off on impact. The pieces began orbiting Earth. Then, gravity pulled the pieces together to form the moon. The moon is the second brightest body in our sky. Unlike the sun, the moon does not make its own light. It shines by reflecting the sun's light. Moon changes. The moon looks different every day. This is because Earth spins while it orbits the Sun. At the same time, the Moon is orbiting Earth. All of this movement is constant. The Moon takes about 1 month to fully orbit Earth. The new Moon is the start of a new orbit. At this point, the moon is between the Earth and Sun. The moon is dark when it is between the Earth and Sun. This is because the sun's light is hitting the side of the moon we cannot see. Around 2 weeks later, the moon is bright and full. Now, the Earth is positioned between the moon and the sun. The sun's light is shining on the side of the moon we can see. Craters. The moon is big and beautiful. It is also a giant rock with lots of imperfections. Comets and large rocks hit the moon long ago to make craters. The craters are easy to spot. More facts. The moon is the only space body that orbits Earth. The moon orbits Earth every 27.3 days. On July 20th, 1969, Neil Armstrong is the first human being to ever step foot on the moon. Glossary. Comet. A small space object made up of ice and dust. Crater. A large bowl-shaped hole on the surface of a planet or the moon. Typically caused by the impact of a celestial body.

0: Gravity, the force by which all objects in the universe are attracted to each other. Impact, the action of one object coming forcibly into contact with another. Orbit, the curved path of a planet, moon, or other object around a larger celestial body.
1: Wow! That was a great story! Let's think about the story! Let's review!
2: Whew! One day, maybe we can take trips to the moon! Okay, let's review. It's a short quiz. Time to find the answer. The moon is around 4.53 million or billion years old. The moon is around 4.53 million or billion years old. Yes, billion. The moon is around 4.53 billion years old. When large rocks hit the moon, it made craters or stars. When large rocks hit the moon, it made craters or stars. Yes, craters. When large rocks hit the moon, it made craters. Excellent work, everyone.
1: I hope you had a great time with me. Let's get together again next time.

0: got a way we're all alike.
1: Well, I'm a dog.
2: Fish here. Are we all alike because we're animals?
0: Not me. I'm a flower.
3: Me, I'm a rock.
1: Oh, are we all not rocks?
3: Hey.
1: Except the rock.
2: Oh, I know. Are we all a part of nature?
0: That's right. You're all a part of nature. Stick around for more nature today on Sesame Street.
1: It's harder than I thought it'd be.

0: Hey, welcome to Sesame Street's Community Garden. Oh, it's where everybody can enjoy nature and grow flowers and fruits and veggies. Come on, let's see what's growing, shall we?
1: Yes, they are doing very well, Alfred. Thanks to you.
0: Hi, Alfred. What are you two growing?
1: Greetings, Elmo.
0: Greetings.
1: Alfred and I are growing flowers. We love them because they are so beautiful to look at.
0: Yeah, they are really pretty. Looks like you have lots of different kinds of flowers here, too.
1: That is true. These are roses. Bark. These are mums. Bark. And this is hyssop.
2: Hyssop.
1: When they are fully grown, we want to give flowers to everyone on Sesame Street. We hope they will make everyone's electrical circuits light up and they will be happy.
2: We're happy.
0: Ah, well, that's very kind of you two. Have fun. See you later.
1: Oh, yes, that is guaranteed.
0: Hey, looks like Ernie and Bert are growing something too. Let's see.
3: Oh, hi, Elmo.
4: Hi, Elmo.
0: Hi, you two. What you doing?
3: Oh, I'm growing blueberries because pigeons like berries.
0: Oh, and Bert likes pigeons.
3: Correction. Huh? Loves pigeons. I planted this bush here where there's lots of sun. Most plants need a lot of sunlight to grow.
5: All right, that's true, Bert. But other plants like this fern here, see, they need shade to grow. Okay. How's that, Fern?
3: Oh, don't be silly, Ernie. You can't talk to a fern and...
6: Oh, that is nice and shady, Ernie. Mm. Well, the way you take care of me makes me very fond of you.
5: Oh.
6: You get it, Elmo?
7: What are you doing? Huh? If I told you once, I'll told you 1,000 times. Oh, hi, Elmo.
0: Hey.
7: Don't eat the songs.
8: Oh, right. Yeah.
0: Elmo will leave you to it.
7: Get out of there.
0: Zoe, Rosita, Miss Kayla, hi!
9: Oh, hi, Elmo!
10: Elmo!
11: We're helping Alan with his vegetable garden.
10: That's what she said.
0: What? Water? Where's that water coming from? Huh? Tamia, is that Slimy, an helicopter dropping water?
12: Oh. Yeah, sorry about that. Thanks, Slimy, but I don't think we'll be able to water the whole garden that way. It's not enough water.
0: Okay.
12: Thanks.
0: So what are Tamir and Slimy trying to do exactly?
12: Well, you know, the plants in these garden need 3 things. Sunlight, soil, and...
0: water.
12: Right. Again, Slimy, thank you, but I think we need another plan. Thanks.
10: All right, I'm off to work, honey. Oh, and don't forget, you have robotics camp in just a little bit.
12: Yeah, okay. Thanks, Mom. Bye.
10: Bye.
0: Bye, Miss Kayla.
10: Bye.
12: So, the problem is, how do I keep the garden watered when I'm at robotics camp? Oh, I've had a few ideas. Oh, I'll show you.
0: Okay.
12: First idea was Slimy in a helicopter. Well, actually, that was mostly Slimy's idea. But as you can see, it didn't work because Slimy can only bring one teeny tiny bucket of water at a time.
0: Yeah, you know, Slimy's aim's not very good. He keeps missing the plants.
12: Yeah, that too. Again, Slimy, thank you. But we need to think of a new plan. You can go park the helicopter now. Bye. Okay, so then I thought of another idea. I could put some watering cans on a clothesline. But I didn't know how I could fill them back up. So instead, I had another idea. I thought I could use some old paint cans with holes on the bottom. They'd go into this tub of water and then travel up over the plants and then back to fill up with more water. Only it didn't work because I didn't have a way to make it go. I just love this garden and I want it to stay healthy. How am I going to solve this problem?
13: Oopsie-daisy. Oh, I said on your water bottle, Tamir, I'm so sorry.
12: Eureka! You helped solve the problem.
11: I did.
0: She did?
12: She did. Watch this. Tape.
0: Tape.
12: Garden hose. Water bottle.
13: Oh, okay, it's got holes in it, but sure.
12: Okay, thank you.
13: Whew.
2: a bottle full of hose tape to it?
12: Right. But also...
4: a sprinkler!
12: Right.

0: Bottom was so smart. Good work, Bottom.
1: Only, it's still just in one place. Those plants will get too much water, and the other plants won't get any.
2: True.
1: I wonder if there's a way to move it around so that all the plants get water.
3: Good boy, Alfred.
4: Bark.
3: Who is a good dog?
4: Woof.
3: That is correct.
1: Wait a minute. That's it. Alfred.
0: Alfred?
1: Clip that right on there and done. Are you sure this is okay?
3: Oh, yes, absolutely. Alfred just loves helping in the garden. And because he is a robot, he never gets tired. Go ahead, Ms. Porcupine.
0: You got it, Norbert.
5: Alfred is watering all the plants.
6: Oh, that
7: would you look at that?
1: Problem solved. Now I can.
3: Oh, no. The only thing that Alfred likes more than flowers is chasing squirrels.
5: You can't catch me.
1: Can someone please turn the water off?
0: Oh, dear. Oh, my. That's me. Okay.
3: Oh, no. The hose is getting tangled.
1: Right over there. Whew. All cleaned up.
5: Yeah, but Tamir still doesn't have a way to water the plants while he's away at camp.
1: I know.
0: Oh, am I tired? I got a sick.
5: Whoa, watch out!
0: Huh? Oh, the hose. Thank you, Elmo. Oh, you gotta be careful where you sit when you're covered with pointy quills.
1: Wait a minute. Eureka! I have this old hose we aren't using anymore. Now, Miss Porcupine, please sit on that hose.
0: Sit? On the hose? Really?
1: Really. Put lots of holes in it.
0: Oh, well, if you insist, okay. Oh, that's bouncy. Yeah. Oh, my.
5: What is this for?
1: Just wait. There. Okay. Now I just ran the holy hose through the planters and ta-da! A drip irrigation system.
5: A drip what?
1: A drip irrigation system.
5: Oh.
1: That is a hose or a pipe with holes in it that gives plants a slow and steady drip of water.
5: Oh.
1: Oh, hit it, worms. Thank you, Miss Porcupine.
0: I'd like to thank my Bottom for making all this possible. My Bottom says you're welcome.
1: And thank you, Worms.
5: You're welcome. Just a question. Where's Slimy? Oh. Elmo just had to ask.
8: I wonder what if. Let's try.
5: Zinnia and Kobe have some plants of their own.
9: That's right. We want to make sure they're watered while we're away.
10: We both figured out our own way to do it.
9: I'm keeping my plants watered while I'm away by putting a pot of water just above my plants. Then I take these cotton strings and lead one string down to each plant. The strings suck the water up and it flows down to the soil around the plants. That way they get just enough water, not too much and not too little.
10: I filled a plastic bottle with water and stuck it in the dirt.
9: Both ways work.
5: Good work, gardeners! Yeah! You know, taking care of plants is fun, and it's a kind thing to do. Oh, Elmo knows that!

0: N is for nature.
1: Hi, Elmo.
2: Hi, Big Bear. Did you hear that? The foodie truck is coming.
1: I wonder what Cookie Monster and Gonger are making today.

0: Hockey Monster and Gonger, I'm Josh, and I'd like to surprise my dad with food, maybe something fun in nature that he might not know you eat. Could you help me, please?
1: Of course we can help you, because we are Monster Foodies! Okay, something in nature you might not know you can eat.
2: We come with Nepalese tacos. From Nepalese, we eat tomatoes, onion, garlic, olive oil, tortillas, and the prickly pear cactus.
1: Prickly pear cactus? Oh, me hope you know how to eat cactus. 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It could hurt me mouth with the cactus. Me no want to eat the cactus. 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Me no.
2: Come on, we're gonna go to the cactus farm. You're gonna see. Come on.
1: Okay, me trust you, Gunner. 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

0: cactus bars. Boy, oh boy, oh boy, oh boy, here we are at the cactus farm. Oh, that farm looked very prickly. Oh, hello, Mr. Farmer. We need some prickly pear cactus to make nopales tacos.
1: Well, Cookie Monster and Gonker, you came to the right place. Not every

0: everybody knows it, but cactus can be a very healthy food.
1: One part of the cactus we eat is the tender leaf on the prickly pear cactus, which you can find growing in nature. In Spanish, the cactus is called nopal, which is why the dish you're making is called nopales.
0: The cactus has leaves that grow on the bigger part called the pad. We harvest the leaves using thick rubber gloves to protect us from the spines.
1: Then we stack the leaves in big boxes. Then they're off to market for people to use for grilling and cooking. Wow! So, Cookie Monster and Gonger, here are your cactus leaves to make nopales tacos.
2: Wait, that's not prickly, right?
0: Don't worry. We made sure to take off all the spines.
2: Okay, that's a relief. Thank you, Mr. Farmer. Oh, ow. Me just kidding. Bye-bye.
3: Thank you, Mr. Cactus.
2: Prickly pear leaves, prickly pear leaves. We're going home with prickly pear leaves. Okay, we got the cactus right here. So how we make nopales tacos?
3: Let's see. Oh, first we slice the ingredients.
2: Okay. 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Chubby, chubby, chubby, chub cactus.
3: Oh, now put it into the pan.
2: Okay, me gonna get pan.
3: Add some oil. And some tomatoes. Some onions, garlic, and cactus.
2: Oh, that cactus smells delicious.
3: And now, we cook. Yeah.
2: Look at them go.
3: Now put it into the tortilla.
2: Oh, okay. Okay, wow, that cactus looks good. And
3: food.
2: Oh, nopales look yummy.
3: Oh. It's ready.
2: Order up.
3: Ta-ta tacos.
2: Adios, nopales.
3: Oh, Cookie Monster, yeah. I got this nice for you.
2: Oh, boy, thank you, Gonger.
4: Thank you so much, Cookie Monster and Gonger, for helping me surprise my dad this healthy food made from cactus.
5: Mmm, that's pretty good. Thanks, Cookie Monster and Gonger.
2: You're welcome, Josh and Josh Daddy. Cookie Monsters to the rescue. We make yummy food just for you.

0: eyes. What's that? It sort of sounds like chirping.
1: Why don't we follow our ears and see if we can find where in nature it's coming from?
2: Ooh, that sounds like fun.
0: Hey, come on and listen with us.
2: It's Chirpy the Cricket.
0: Oh, cool. Chirpy's making the chirpy sound.
3: Look, another cricket.
2: Aw, Chirpy found his friend.
1: Good job, nature explorers. You found the crickets. Now, what do you think they're doing?
2: Well, Chirpy's chirping to the other cricket.
0: Like he's calling his friend to come over.
1: Mm-hmm, that's it. The boy cricket is communicating with the girl cricket.
0: Hey, yeah. It's almost like they're talking to each other.
2: Yeah. I wonder, how do other nighttime animals communicate?
0: Yeah, great question, Gabrielle. This is a job for
4: nature explorers.
5: You could be a nature explorer, too.
2: Oh, come on, observe and look closely with us. Binoculars.
6: Check.
2: Magnifying glass.
6: Check.
2: Notebook.
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4: Nature explorers.
7: Ready to explore.
0: Listen, Elmo hears another animal sound.
2: This way.
0: Look, a frog.
2: And it's croaking. Croak, croak.
1: Remember, Tango, don't get too close. You need to be kind to nature. So observe, don't disturb.
0: Wait, Elmo thinks he hears another frog.
2: There it is!
0: Listen, the froggies are croaking back and forth.
2: Oh, maybe because they're communicating!
1: Good observation, nature explorers.
2: Yeah, that's so interesting. What do you think they're saying to each other?
0: Hello, little froggy friend. Croak, croak.
2: I'm happy to see you.
0: Yeah, Elmo gets it. That's funny.
2: I have to draw this in my notebook. Look at that.
0: So many fireflies.
1: Ooh, aren't they lovely?
0: Hello, sparkly fireflies. Oh, what did you find, Tango?
2: Oh, look. This firefly has landed in the grass, so we can take a closer look.
0: Elmo loves how fireflies light up their bodies.
2: Hey, that other firefly is flashing too.
0: But they're not making any noise, so Elmo guesses they're not communicating.
2: Oh, but wait. Look at how one firefly is blinking on and off.
0: And the other is repeating it back.
2: So maybe they are communicating!
1: Great job, nature explorers. You figured it out. There are so many ways to communicate, and fireflies talk to each other by blinking their lights.
0: Cool!
2: So, some animals communicate by making sounds, like chirp, chirp, or croak, croak. And some animals communicate without noise.
0: Oh, like this. Flash, flash.
2: Yes, we did.

0: great nighttime nature exploring.
1: Well, guess it's time to go inside. Bye!
2: Bye-bye, explorers!
1: We hope you had fun finding out about nature with us today.
3: I tried to figure out a way to water the plants in the community garden when I'm not around.
1: And Tamir didn't give up, and he figured it out.
3: With a little help from a hose and a porcupine who didn't look where she sat, I made a drip irrigation system.
1: Right. See you next time on...

0: I by Bella Davis. I. Ivy licks her ice cream.
1: I. Ivy licks her ice cream.
0: I. Isaac has a bright idea.
1: I. Isaac has a bright idea.
0: I. Isabella is ill.
1: I. Isabella is ill.
0: I. Isaiah is 50 inches tall.
1: I. Isaiah is 50 inches tall.
0: I. Iris sits by the ivy.
1: I. Iris sits by the ivy.
0: I. Ian likes

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1: I. Ivan invites Ike to play.
0: I. What did Isla find?
1: I. What did Isla find?
2: Let's read it again.
0: I. Ivy licks her ice cream. I. Isaac has a bright idea. I. Isabella is ill. I. Isaiah is 50 inches tall. I. Iris sits by the ivy. I. Ian likes to be inside. I. Izzy imagines she can fly. I. Ivan invites Ike to play. I. What did Isla find?
2: I hope you had a great time with me. Let's get together again next time.

0: It's time for English on the Go, so we're going to look at Margarita's full clip where she talks to us about the first time she played Two Truths, One Lie. It was when she was in university and she had joined some type of club. Let's find out more.
1: Just wanna ignite ya!
2: Are you ready? Go!
3: I've always been pretty good at breaking the ice with people. Whenever I'm in a new environment, I try to do or say things that will relieve some tension and make everybody feel comfortable. Some of my most favorite icebreaking activities I discovered when I first went to university. In my freshman year, I joined some societies and sports clubs, and this is when I first played Two Truths, One Lie. It's a game where everybody writes down three facts about themselves. Two truths and one lie, obviously. You then put all the papers in a pile, redistribute them around, and you not only have to guess which one of the three facts is a lie, but you also have to guess who you think these facts belong to. It's really fun, and it really makes you get to know people around you really quickly.
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1: Let's practice our pronunciation starting with relieve. Relieve. Relieve. Next we have society. Society. Society. And lastly, we have redistribute. Redistribute. Redistribute. Perfect. How about we take a look at her clip once again, but with English subtitles.
2: I've always been pretty good at breaking the ice with people. Whenever I'm in a new environment, I try to do or say things that will relieve some tension and make everybody feel comfortable. Some of my most favorite icebreaking activities I discovered when I first went to university. In my freshman year, I joined some societies and sports clubs, and this is when I first played Two Truths, One Lie. It's a game where everybody writes down three facts about themselves. Two truths and one lie, obviously. You then put all the papers in a pile, redistribute them around, and you not only have to guess which one of the three facts is a lie, but you also have to guess who you think these facts belong to. It's really fun, and it really makes you get to know people around you really quickly.
1: Icebreakers are so fun, and Two Truths, One Lie is also quite fun as well, but Margarita played it a little bit differently than what I was used to.
0: 이게 지역에 따라서, 나라에 따라서, yeah. 그리고 세대에 따라서 조금씩 mm-hmm. 게임들이, 놀이들이 변화하잖아요.
1: Are you trying to say I'm much older than her?
0: No, I think you're similar ages, I think. You just were in different regions, I think.
1: Right,
0: 네,
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1: Let's start!
2: I've always been pretty good at breaking the ice with people. Whenever I'm in a new environment, I try to do or say things that will relieve some tension and make everybody feel comfortable.
1: I've always been pretty good at breaking the ice with people.
0: 네, I have always been, 이거를 줄여서 I've always been pretty good, 항상 꽤 잘하는 편이었습니다. At breaking the ice with people. 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
1: 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Then what does she do? I try to do or say things that will relieve some tension and make everybody feel comfortable.
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0: 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What other things can you relieve?
1: You can relieve pain.
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1: The thing you said,
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1: Great. Let's look at the next part.
2: Some of my most favorite icebreaking activities I discovered when I first went to university. In my freshman year, I joined some societies and sports clubs, and this is when I first played Two Truths, One Lie.
1: Some of my most favorite icebreaking activities I discovered when I first went to university.
0: 네, 문장에서 보통 이제 주어, 동사, 목적어 이렇게 쓰는 mm-hmm. 경우가 대부분인데 여기에서는 mm-hmm. 목적어에 해당되는 부분이 some부터 activities까지예요. 길잖아요.
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1: Mm-hmm.
0: Some of my most favorite icebreaking activities. 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
1: She says, but you also have to guess who you think these facts belong to.
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1: Yeah, we didn't guess who the facts belonged to.
0: 맞아요, 네.
1: We just each person would just say out loud three things, and then everyone takes turns like guessing
0: 그렇죠.
1: which one is a truth or a lie.
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1: But
0: 이 부...
1: writing it down is more fun.
0: That's more fun. That sounds like a lot of fun too. But it's a little more complicated.
1: That's
0: 좀더
1: true.
0: 복잡한 것
1: Because you can't really guess about people unless you use stereotypes.
0: 같아요. 아.
1: Maybe that's why we didn't do it.
0: 오케이.
1: All right, perfect. And she says, it's really fun and it really makes you get to know people around you really quickly.
0: 정말 재미있고, and it really makes you get to know people. 사람들을 알수 있게 해줍니다. Around you, 내 주변 사람들. 그러니까 처음 만나는 사람들이겠죠, 여기서는. The people that you meet for the first time, really quickly. 아주 빠르게 알수 있게 해주는 재미있는 게임을 하나 소개해 줬네요.
1: This is very true. All right, perfect. That was definitely a fun clip. Let's take a look at it once again.
2: I've always been pretty good at breaking the ice with people. Whenever I'm in a new environment, I try to do or say things that will relieve some tension and make everybody feel comfortable. Some of my most favorite ice-breaking activities I discovered when I first went to university. In my freshman year, I joined some societies and sports clubs, and this is when I first played Two Truths, One Lie. It's a game where everybody writes down three facts about themselves, two truths and one lie, obviously. You then put all the papers in a pile, redistribute them around, and you not only have to guess which one of the three facts is a lie, but you also have to guess who you think these facts belong to. It's really fun, and it really makes you get to know people around you really quickly.
0: 네, 오늘의 핵심 패턴으로 복습 간단하게 해볼게요. 첫 번째 패턴은 I have always been 뭐뭐 하면 저는 항상 뭐뭐 했어요. 그리고 두 번째, guess which 명사 is 뭐뭐 하면은 어떤 뭐뭐가 뭐뭐인지를 맞히다, 추측해보다라는 뜻입니다. 자, 이두 가지 패턴을 이용해서 만들어볼 영어 문장의 우리말 번역 먼저 보여드리겠습니다.

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1: I've always been pretty interested in musicals. I've always been pretty interested in musicals. Great. Let's take a look at our next pattern.
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1: 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Guess which character is the bad guy. Great, let's look at our next example.
0: 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Try to guess which flowers are real ones. Try to guess which flowers are real ones. 발음 연습이요.
1: Try to guess which flowers are real ones. One more time. Try to guess which flowers are real ones. Great. How about we take a look at the clip for the last time with both English and Korean subtitles.
2: I've always been pretty good at breaking the ice with people. Whenever I'm in a new environment, I try to do or say things that will relieve some tension and make everybody feel comfortable. Some of my most favorite ice-breaking activities I discovered when I first went to university. In my freshman year, I joined some societies and sports clubs, and this is when I first played Two Truths, One Lie. It's a game where everybody writes down three facts about themselves. Two truths and one lie, obviously. You then put all the papers in a pile, redistribute them around, and you not only have to guess which one of the three facts is a lie, but you also have to guess who you think these facts belong to. It's really fun, and it really makes you get to know people around you really quickly.
0: 오늘의 알쏭달쏭 영어 표현 한마디 소개할게요.
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1: 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I'm still pretty bad.
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0: Exactly.
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1: Yeah, I'm still pretty bad.
0: Okay.
1: Yeah. Let's move on to In the Social World.

0: Yay! 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I'm so happy to see you back at Fit to Be Fit with Yenny Park. Now let's go do some yoga and some English, okay?
1: 안녕하세요. 박예니의 Fit to Be Fit의 도우신 것을 환영합니다. 빨리 요가랑 영어 얼른 하러 가요.
0: Let's go. So today, I really wanted to do the cat-cow pose with you. So let's get to it. So, we're going to start on your tabletop position. Yeah, I'll say that one more time. This. Start on your tabletop position. Yeah, good. Now, in a tabletop position, your back should be flat. You see that? Yeah? I'll show it to you one more time. So in a tabletop position, your back should be flat. Yeah? Good. Now, your wrists are directly under your shoulders and your knees are directly under your hip bones. And I'll say that one more time. So your wrists

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And your knees are directly under your hip bones. See that? Good. Now, if your wrists hurt, it's perfectly fine to make fists with your hands and put your knuckles down on the floor. Yeah? And I'll say it one more time. So, if your wrists hurt, it's perfectly fine to make fists with your hands and put your knuckles down on the floor like that. Yeah? Okay, good. Now, as you breathe in, put your head up and drop your stomach towards the floor. Yeah? And I'll do it, show it to you one more time for real. Okay? So, as you breathe in, put your head up and drop your stomach towards the floor. And this is the cow. So, this is the cow. Good. Now, as you breathe out, put your head down and hunch your back. And this is the cat. And I'll show it to you for real this time, one more time, okay? So, as you breathe out, put your head down and hunch your back. And this is the cat. Yeah? Good. Now, repeat a couple times more, as many times as you want, okay? And I'll say it one more time. So you can repeat a couple times more, as many times as you want. Yay! This is it, the cat cow. Let's go study some English. Did you get that? If your wrists hurt, it's perfectly fine to make fists with your hands and put your knuckles down on the floor. Like that.

0: and welcome to 슬기로운 출근 영어. Okay, I'm Kristen Cho. Thank you so much for joining me on this program. So, we're going to learn a little business English. 근데 뭐 business English 하면은 막 왠지 좀 딱딱하고 어렵고 그렇게 생각할 수도 있겠지만 여기에서는 we're going to have some very practical, even if you don't work at an office, we're going to learn some useful, really practical English expressions, phrases, and patterns. All right, so we're going to start with the main dialogue. Let's check out the main dialogue for today.
1: 브라운 씨 만나서 반갑습니다.
2: It's nice to meet you, Mr. Brown.
1: 만나서 반갑습니다, Mr. Kim.
0: A pleasure to meet you, Mr. Kim.
1: 그냥 Bob이라고 불러주세요.
0: So how do we say this in English? Well, let's find out. Alrighty, so Mr. Kim says, it's nice to meet you, Mr. Brown. Okay, very easy.
1: 네, 만나서 반갑습니다.
0: And Mr. Brown says, a pleasure to meet you, Mr. Kim.
1: 네, 반갑습니다.
0: Same thing. 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
1: 다 똑같은 의미가 있습니다. 그래서 마지막으로 Mr. Kim이 그냥 Bob라고 불러주세요. 그걸 바로
0: Please call me Bob. Okay.

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Oh, nice to meet you too. 너무 그냥 스탠더드하죠? We're going to find some other ways to say that. So it's a pleasure. It's great. It's wonderful. 이거로 바꿀 수 있습니다. So Mr. Brown says, a pleasure to meet you. 여기에서는 it's nice to meet you. 다시 안 하죠? 그냥 바로 a pleasure to meet you. 뭐 nice to meet you. It's가 항상 있을 필요는 없습니다. So just make it short. It's totally fine. 자, 우리 key pattern, 우리 오늘 key sentence는 please call me Bob. 그래서 여기에서는 특히 뭐 한국에서는 뭐 과장님, 팀장님 이렇게 많이 하잖아요. 근데 미국에서는 이렇게 business 할 때는 first name basis라고 하죠. 그러니까 first name을 Kristen, 그냥 Miss Cho보다는 그냥 Kristen이 더 편하니까 please call me Bob. 이렇게 많이 고쳐줘요. 그러니까 Mr. Bob, 아, 좀 불편해요. Oh, it's a little bit formal. And so he's like, just call me Bob. Very casual, more friendly. Okay, let's look at that whole dialogue one more time. It's nice to meet you, Mr. Brown. A pleasure to meet you, Mr. Kim. Oh, please call me Bob. All right, great. So that is our main dialogue. Let's go one step further and look at some key sentences or patterns or phrases. Here's the first one. 자, key pattern. It's nice to. All right, it's kind of boring. 사실 그냥 it's nice to meet you. 너무 그냥 항상 그렇게 배웠죠, 책에서. I'm going to show you some other ways that you can use the same, that means the same thing. So here we go. It's great to. 이 원어민들이 great를 많이 씁니다. So good, great. It's good to meet you. It's great to meet you. Or you could say, it's a pleasure to meet you or see you. All right, it's a pleasure to. 이거는 정말 더 친절하죠. 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You have to be more dramatic. So, it's nice to meet you. 그냥 무난하고요. 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Okay? 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All right, good. So we've got those key sentences and patterns and expressions. So keep that in mind. And now let's move on to shadowing.
All right, it's time for my special and favorite segment today. It is called shadowing. 네, 요새 영어 배우는 학생들 많이 이 shadowing을 하죠. 그러니까 영화를 보고 뭐 드라마를 보고 원어민을 그 속도로 따라하는 거예요. 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We're going to practice twice. Are you guys ready? All right, let's go. It's nice to meet you, Mr. Brown. A pleasure to meet you, Mr. Kim. Oh, please call me Bob. 오, 좀 빠르죠? All right, let's do that one more time. It's nice to meet you, Mr. Brown. A pleasure to meet you, Mr. Kim. Oh, please call me Bob. Nice! Alrighty. So, good job. Now, let's see if you remember these sentences in detail. Here's this is a little quiz for you. Are you guys ready? Let's do it. Brown 씨, 만나서 반갑습니다. 오, 만나서 반갑습니다, Mr. Kim. 아, 그냥 밥이라고 불러주세요. 엑셀런트 job, guys! Bravo! So, how did you enjoy today's 출근 영어? I hope you learned some great expressions. Just as a quick review, it's nice to do something. 네, that's totally fine. 근데 그거 대신에 원어민들이 또 it's great to, it's a pleasure, 뭐, it's wonderful to 이렇게 좀 과장을 하면서 영어를 많이 쓰죠. 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And remember, please call me. So if you have a Korean name and you have an English name, well, an English name is easier to remember. So you can use that expression, please call me. Please call me 명희, okay? You can call me Kristen, whatever you want. Okay, that's it for today. Have a wonderful day, guys, and join me again soon. Take care. Bye-bye.

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Okay, 앞으로 혼동하지 마시고 확실하게 사용해 보세요. She is intelligent but lazy. She is intelligent but lazy. She is intelligent but lazy. She is intelligent but lazy. She is intelligent but lazy. She is more intellectual than her brother. She is more intellectual than her brother. She is more intellectual than her brother. She is more intellectual than her brother. She is more intellectual than her brother. 네, 오늘은 intelligent하고 intellectual 비교해봤습니다. Hope you guys found it helpful. Don't forget you can rewatch any of our episodes on our website here at ebse.co.kr. Have yourselves a fabulous day. Stay happy, stay healthy, and I will see you soon. Bye for now.

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I finally met someone in person. I finally saw someone in person. 이렇게 하시면 돼요. Alright, let's move on to shadowing. Time for shadowing, everyone. Are you ready? 자, shadowing, following after me. 원어민 같이 속도로 해보는 거예요. So, okay, are you guys ready? Take a deep breath. Let's go. What a pleasant surprise, Mr. Brown. It's great to finally meet you in person. Likewise, I'm happy to see you. All righty, shall we do it one more time? Let's go. What a pleasant surprise, Mr. Brown. It's great to finally meet you in person. Likewise, I'm happy to see you. All righty. Good job, guys. It's not easy. 쉽지는 않지만 계속 따라하다 보면은 it's gonna work out. All right. Let's see if you remember these sentences, the whole main dialogue. Let's do a little test. Are you guys ready? Let's go. 브라운 씨, 만나서 정말 반가워요. 이렇게 직접 만나게 되어 반갑습니다. 저도 마찬가지예요. 직접 보니 기쁘네요. Excellent job! Alrighty, so let's do a quick review. It was what a pleasant surprise. 정말 누가 이렇게 갑자기 만날 기회가 없었는데 나타났어요. Oh, what a pleasant surprise. It's such a pleasant surprise. 네, 그리고 직접 or 실제로 to meet someone in person, to see somebody in person is to be able to touch them and see them in person. All right, so those are our two key sentences and patterns and phrases for today. I hope you had a great time and remember, keep practicing and try the shadowing again. All right, guys, see you soon. Bye-bye.

0: Welcome back to Fit to Be Fit with Yeti Park. So happy to see you. Now let's go do some yoga and a lot of English, okay?
1: 안녕하세요. 박연희의 Fit to Be Fit에 또 오신 것을 환영합니다. 빨리 영어랑 요가 하러 가요.
0: Guys, so today, like I said, we will do a cat variation. Ready? All right. So, start on your tabletop. Yeah? I'll say that one more time. Start on your tabletop. Yes. Good. Now, remember to put your shoulders right on top of your wrists and your hips right on top of your knees, right? And I'll say that one more time. So remember to put your shoulders right on top of your wrists and your knees or your and your hips right on top of your knees. Yeah? Good. Now from here, do a couple of cat-cows if you're not tired of it already from last time. Yeah? And I'll say that one more time. So do a couple of cat-cows if you're not tired of it from last time already. Okay? Good. Now, as you breathe out, you're going to slowly look towards one side of your hip. See that? And I'll do that one more time. So, ready? As you breathe out, you're going to slowly look towards

0: inside of your hip.
1: Yeah? Good. Now, your hip also moves, trying to come closer to your head.
0: Okay?
1: And I'll say that one more time. So, your hip also moves, trying to come closer to your head.
0: Yay!
1: Good. Now, feel the squeeze on your side and the stretch on your other side. And I'll say that one more time. So, feel the squeeze on your side, and the stretch on your other side. You stretch.
0: Yeah?
1: Good. Now, breathe in as you come back to neutral. And I'll do that one more time, okay? So breathe in as you come back to neutral.
0: Yeah?
1: Good. Now breathe out again as you go the opposite way. And I'll do that one more time.
0: Yeah?
1: So breathe out again as you go the opposite way.
0: Yeah.
1: Good. All right. Breathe in again to come back.
0: Yeah?
1: You're not tired already, are you? And I'll do that one more time. All right? So breathe in again as you come back.
0: Yeah?
1: You're not tired already, are you? So that was it. That was the cat variation.
0: Now let's go study some English.
1: Did you get that? Do a couple cat cows if you're not tired of it from last time. Breathe in again to come back. Well, you're not tired already, are you?

0: 네, meeting new people, 새로운 사람을 만나는 것은 can be difficult, 어려울 수 있는데, but to break the ice, 서먹함을 없애기 위해서는 you should treat someone, 누군가를 대해야 합니다. 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
1: Yes, we use it a lot. If you just don't know if it's a he or a she, or if it's not important,
0: Just
1: just use they.
0: say
1: They.
0: they. 그 사람.
1: They. Those people. You know? They.
0: Or that person.
1: I'm just joking. It
0: I'm
1: could
0: a
1: be that
0: they.
1: person. You're not a they.
0: Okay.
1: You know,
0: All right.
1: sometimes.
0: I get it.
1: Great. Let's review her speaking summary.
2: Meeting new people can be difficult, but to break the ice, you should treat someone like they're actually your friend. Meeting new people can be difficult, but to break the ice, you should treat someone like they're actually your friend. Meeting new people can be difficult, but to break the ice, you should treat someone like they're actually your friend.
1: How about we jump right into English
0: On the
1: on the go?
0: go.

0: It's time for English on the Go, so we're going to look at Jordan's full clip where she talks to us about how she likes to break the ice. She says that she just pretends as if this person is her friend, and she even cracks some jokes with them. We'll learn more about that right now.
1: Just wanna ignite ya!
2: Are you ready? Go!
3: Meeting new people can be difficult, but I find it's easiest to break the ice when you just act like somebody is your friend. When I'm meeting new people, I obviously deal with nervousness and not knowing what to talk about, and I usually start with, "Hi, my name is blah blah blah, what's your name?" You know, the standard small talk questions. But to break the ice, I just kind of have to act like they're my friend, and I'll crack some kind of joke that I normally would only crack with my friends, and usually, as long as it's not too crazy, that can break the ice and they feel more comfortable around you and you around them.
4: 네, 이야기 잘 들어보셨죠? 오늘의 핵심 어휘를 소개하고 공부 이어가겠습니다. 먼저 초조함을 가리키는 nervousness가 나옵니다. 그냥 nerve 자체는 신경을 말하고요. nervous 하면은 신경이 쓰이는 초조한 긴장되는을 가리키는 형용사, 그리고 nervousness라고 해서 그런 상태를 뜻하죠. 그 다음으로 나오는 표현이 있는데요. 농담을 하다, crack a joke, crack a joke, tell a joke, say a joke 뭐 이런 형태도 가능한데 crack a joke 굉장히 많이 쓰이는 형태입니다. 발음 연습 간단하게 해보죠.
0: Let's practice our pronunciation, starting with nervousness, nervousness, nervousness. 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
3: Meeting new people can be difficult, but I find it's easiest to break the ice when you just act like somebody is your friend. When I'm meeting new people, I obviously deal with nervousness and not knowing what to talk about. And I usually start with, "Hi, my name is blah blah blah, what's your name?" You know, the standard small talk questions. But to break the ice, I just kind of have to act like they're my friend, and I'll crack some kind of joke that I normally would only crack with my friends, and usually, as long as it's not too crazy, that can break the ice and they feel more comfortable around you and you around them.
0: That's true. I've noticed when I meet new people and they tend to joke and things like that, it does make you feel a little bit more comfortable.
4: 네, 그런데
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0: Over the top.
1: Over the top.
0: Yeah.
1: Not yeah, overboard or over the top mm-hmm. 하면 하는 것만 아니면 that can break the ice.
0: Yeah. Especially the jokes.
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1: They feel more comfortable around you. 그들이 당신 옆에서, 주위에서 더 편하게 느껴지고 you around them, 여기에도 you feel more comfortable. 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You around them.
0: Hmm. 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How about we review and take a look at her clip? Once again.
2: Meeting new people can be difficult, but I find it's easiest to break the ice when you just act like somebody is your friend. When I'm meeting new people, I obviously deal with nervousness and not knowing what to talk about. And I usually start with, hi, my name is blah, blah, blah. What's your name? You know, the standard small talk questions. 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
1: Repeat after me. He acted like I was a genius. One more time. He acted like I was a genius. Great. Let's take a look at our next example.
0: 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They act like they're brother and sister. 만약에 형제라면은 they act like they are brothers가 되겠는데 남매니까 brother and sister. 발음 연습해 볼까요?
1: They act like they are brother and sister. They act like they are brother and sister. Great. Let's take a look at our next pattern.
0: 두 번째 패턴은 as long as it is not to. As long as 자체도 뭐뭐 하는 한, 뭐뭐 하기만 하면인데 it is not to니까 너무 뭐뭐 하지만 않으면 첫 번째 문장은 너무 멀지만 않으면 갈게요. 너무 멀지만 않으면 저도 가겠습니다. 이렇게 할 때 as long as it's not too far, I'll go. As long as it's not too far, I'll go. 큰 소리로 따라해 주세요.
1: As long as it's not too far, I'll go. One more time. As long as it's not too far, I'll go. Great. Let's look at our last example.
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1: I like cake as long as it's not too sweet. I like cake as long as it's not too sweet. Perfect. How about we take a look at the clip for the very last time with both English and Korean subtitles.
2: Meeting new people can be difficult, but I find it's easiest to break the ice when you just act like somebody is your friend. When I'm meeting new people, I obviously deal with nervousness and not knowing what to talk about. And I usually start with, hi, my name is blah, blah, blah. What's your name? You know, the standard small talk questions. But to break the ice, I just kind of have to act like they're my friend, and I'll crack some kind of joke that I normally would only crack with my friends. And usually, as long as it's not too crazy, that can break the ice and they feel more comfortable around you and you around them.
0: 오늘의 알쏭달쏭 영어 표현 한마디 소개하겠습니다.
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1: You can say, you seem nervous. What's the matter?
0: 네.
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1: You seem nervous. What's the matter?
0: You seem 하면은 뭐뭐처럼 보인다. You seem nervous. You seem worried. 걱정되어 보이는데.
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1: No, you
0: seem hungry. Here's some food.
1: Yeah.
0: Go eat something. Go get a bite to eat. 일단 여기로 돌아와서 긴장돼 보이는데 무슨 일이에요?
1: Yeah. You seem nervous. What's the matter?
0: All right.
1: Perfect. Let's move on to In the Social World.

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1: Let's take a look. Don't manage clients. Just treat them as friends. That'll break the ice and keep the energy flowing. I just realized this yesterday. I treat everyone I encounter as if they are already my friend, even the first time I meet them.
0: 네, 다시 한번 볼까요?
1: So, Nani says, don't manage clients, just treat them as friends. That'll break the ice and keep the energy flowing.
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1: Interactions, right? If it's too much like you're my client, then I feel like it's more hard. But if 그렇죠. it's a friend, it's like, hey, how's your dog? How's your mom? Blah, blah, blah, blah,
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1: Yes. And Thomas says, I just realized this yesterday. I treat everyone I encounter as if they are already my friend, even the first time I meet them.
0: 네. 어제 이것을 깨달았대요. Maybe too late.
1: Yeah. Right.
0: I treat everyone I encounter, 만나는 모든 사람을 mm-hmm. 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Treat everyone I encounter. Even the first time I meet them. 처음 만나는 때도요. So this can really depend on the person, how
1: right.
0: they receive this kind of approach.
1: Right.
0: So be careful, I guess.
1: Yeah, be careful. Yeah. Thomas, don't get too crazy.
0: Yeah, but it's fine.
1: It is fine, yeah. right? All right, perfect. Those were some great posts, and I hope that you guys are able to learn a lot. Thank you so much for studying here with us today.
0: 네, 저희는 다음 시간에 또 인사드리겠습니다.
1: See you next time.

0: Let's figure out what kind of monster is out here.
1: Hush, hush! It is me, Маша!

0: nose. Look at him. That's the monster that we have here. A dirty-faced monster.
1: Attention, everyone. A polar bear got lost.
0: It didn't get lost. It got found.
1: Please return the polar bear home to the North Pole.
0: And where is that? Ah, that's easy. Right, Bear? All together.
2: Ha ha ha!

0: little brother George. This is Mummy Pig. And this is Daddy Pig. Peppa Pig. Hot, dry day.
1: It is a very hot day. Peppa and George are getting ready to play in their paddling pool.
0: Sorry I splashed you, Mummy.
2: That's all right, Peppa. It's actually quite refreshing.
3: Could somebody splash me, please?
0: Splash!
3: Thank you, George. Now I'm lovely and cool.
1: It is nice to be cool on a hot day. Here is Mrs. Duck.
0: Sorry, Mrs. Duck. We haven't got any picnic.
2: I think Mrs. Duck wants us to follow her. Are you taking us to the duck pond?
1: Oh, dear. The duck pond has dried up.
2: Poor Mrs. Duck has nowhere to swim.
0: You can swim in our paddling pool if you like.
1: Mrs. Duck is going to swim in Peppa and George's paddling pool.
2: Oh, that's better.
0: Mrs. Duck likes swimming. Oh, what was that noise?
1: It is a little frog.
2: Be careful not to touch him.
0: He's not hopping.
2: No, he looks very hot.
0: Come and play in our paddling pool. He can't get in.
2: This piece of wood could be his ramp, and we need to make sure he can get back out again.
1: Now little frog can get in and out of the water.
0: He's happy now.
3: I think our frog needs a bit more shade.
0: There you are, little frog.
4: Hooray!
1: Here is a hedgehog.
0: Hello.
2: I think the hedgehog is feeling hot too.
0: Would you like to swim in our paddling pool?
3: Whoa! Spiky hedgehogs should not go near inflatable paddling pools.
2: Maybe he just needs a drink.
0: Here you go, hedgehog.
3: That's much better.
0: I can hear another animal noise. It's Tiddles the tortoise.
5: Tiddles!
6: Tiddles, where are you?
1: Here is Dr. Hamster.
6: Oh, there you are, Tiddles. You naughty tortoise, running away from me on a hot day.
0: Does Tiddles want to swim in our paddling pool?
6: Oh, no. Tortoises can't swim. But they do like hot weather.
0: Can we give him some water to drink?
6: Oh, that's a good idea. Well done, Peppa and Jack.

0: charge for looking after these animals so well, keeping them cool and giving them water to drink.
1: Would you like some water, Dr. Hamster?
0: Oh, yes, please. It's good to drink lots of water on a hot day like this.
2: Oh, what animal noise is that?
0: That's not an animal, Pepper. That was thunder.
1: Oh, let's get inside before it starts to rain.
3: The thunderstorm has brought a lot of rain. The animals love the rain. The rain has stopped.
2: Look, Mummy! The little frog likes jumping in muddy puddles.
3: Pepper and George like jumping in muddy puddles. Everyone likes jumping in muddy puddles on a hot, dry day.

0: your weight onto your arms. Lean forward and raise that right leg off the ground.
1: Oh, you got no chance, love.
2: Hey! Oh, look where I lead it jiggles.
3: Kids, don't take photos of people's bottoms.
4: But we're holiday people.
5: It's the first time we've ever seen this bottom.
4: That's a good one.
3: I don't care. It's rude. Take photos of something else.
6: Okay, I'll take photos of leaves.
4: Leaves are exciting.
5: Why is it rude to take photos of your bottom?
3: It just is.
5: But it's just a bottom.
3: Just trust me. I've been on this planet longer than you.
5: Okay.
3: If you're looking for something to do, the dishwasher needs unpacking.
7: Dad enters the room.
6: Dad, look at my leaf photos.
7: Pretty cool leaves, Bingo.
5: Dad, can you bend over?
3: Bluey, what?
7: No chance, kid. I wasn't born yesterday.
4: Huh? You weren't born what?
7: I wasn't born yesterday. It's a saying. It means I've been around long enough to know exposing my rear end to you isn't a good idea.
4: Hee-hee. Born yesterday.
5: Bingo, I've got an idea.
3: Is it about unpacking the dishwasher?
5: No. Dad, can you pretend you actually were born yesterday?
6: Yeah!
7: Oh, man. Is it too late to bend over?
5: This episode of Bluey is called Born Yesterday.
8: Ready? And...
5: Born Yesterday!
8: Hooray!
7: Wow! My second day on the planet. Look at all this. It's amazing. And look at this little blue thing. Oh, and a red thing.
6: Hi.
7: Ah, it makes noises. Amazing.
6: Who are you calling it?
5: We have names.
7: Oh, I'm sorry. I was born yesterday. I don't know what a name is.
6: It's something you call something.
5: Like, my name is Bluey.
6: And mine's Bingo.
7: Bluey. Bingo.
6: Yes.
7: Can I have a name?
5: You've already got one.
6: It's Bandit.
7: Bandit. I like it. Oh, look at that. This is the most amazing thing I've ever seen.
6: It's just a stool.
7: Hello, stool. My name is Bandit.
5: Stools can't talk.
7: Really? Why?
6: They're just alive.
7: Alive?
6: Yeah.
7: Alive?
5: No, that's not alive. Oh, is it?
6: That's called food. You put it in your mouth.
7: Why would I put it in my...
3: Oh, I feel like a new dog.
7: I like food.
3: Thanks for the update.
7: And stools can't talk.
3: Kids, what have you done to your dad?
5: He was born yesterday.
6: He doesn't know anything.
7: Are you alive?
3: Yoo-hoo. Hi, I'm your...

0: wife.
1: My wife.
0: Yes, and if you want me to stay your wife, you'll learn about dishwashers.
1: Dishwasher. Wife. Wow, there's just so much to learn. Whoa.
2: This is outside. You've got some grass and some wood.
3: A fence.
1: Ah, look out!
2: What is it?
1: There's a giant fireball in the big blue thing.
2: That's the sun. It's meant to be there.
3: And the big blue thing is the sky.
1: Oh, phew.
2: This is a swing.
3: Push me.
1: Swing.
3: The other way.
1: Oh, okay. Swing.
2: No, this way.
1: Ah, swing. This is...
2: So, this is our street. You've got some cars and... Oh, a bird.
0: Ooh, rubbish.
1: Don't worry about the sun. It's meant to be there.
4: Okay.
2: Oh, come on, Bandit.
1: Huh?
2: Keep walking.
1: I have a wife.
2: Okay, Bandit, probably don't say things about the sun to people at bus stops.
3: Yeah.
1: Why?
2: It's hard to explain.
1: Okay, I won't. Food!
5: Yeah, I got the steak and bacon.
1: Food!
5: Oh, hi, Ben.
1: Yeah.
5: Oh,
1: hi.
2: Oh, Dad, no!
5: That's my boy!
2: Yeah.
1: Give me it!
2: Here!
5: Oh, you added all the sauce!
2: Sorry, Lucky Sam. He was born yesterday.
5: Yeah, I'll say.
1: Food.
2: You can't just take people's food.
1: Why?
3: Because it doesn't belong to you.
1: Belong?
2: Yeah, like everyone's stuff isn't everyone's, you know?
1: Everyone?
2: Look, just don't take people's food. And don't talk about the sun, okay? You have to just trust us.
1: Why?
2: Well, because we've been on this planet longer than you.
1: That's true. I was only born yesterday.
6: G'day, Bandit.
1: I have nothing to say about the sun to you.
6: Great.
1: Wow. Name?
3: Oh, that's cool.
2: Wait, Bingo. It just makes trouble when we tell him what things are called. Why don't we let him enjoy just looking at things today?
3: Yeah, we can teach him names later.
1: Name?
3: It doesn't matter. Just look.

0: Hello, Stool.
1: It's okay, Dad. You can stop playing Born yesterday.
0: Oh, you sure?
1: Yeah, it was fun.
2: Yeah, real fun. Thanks.
0: No worries. I enjoyed it. I feel like a new dog.
1: Bingo, can you help me unpack the dishwasher?
2: Sure.
3: Aw, good on you, kids. Kids?
4: Yeah?
3: Has your dad stopped playing Born yesterday?
1: Yeah.
3: Okay. Just checking.

0: to the final stages of the 10 vaulting contest. And it seems there's a 10 vault in progress as we speak. Oh, there's the 10. And there's the vault. Lovely. Now there's 9 and 4. Getting into shape, nice and tall. Nine plus 4, making 10 and 3.
1: Look at me!
0: Making...
2: Oh, don't say it!
0: 13!
2: Hi! I'm my own action replay!
0: Amazing! And if that seems a bit fast, don't worry. Here's someone who can show us how it's done. Please welcome 8!
3: The first thing you need to know in 10 vaulting is... Who's your 10 friend?
0: Your 10 friend? That's the number block who takes you up to 10, yes?
3: That's right! Come on out here, little buddy.
4: Hi there.
0: So, 8's 10 friend is 2. And I'm told we can see a bit of this morning's 10 friend training session.
5: On the beat! Find your 10 friend! Go, go, go! That's it! Make those 10s, 10 friends!
6: 9 and 1!
7: 8 and 2!
8: 7 and 3!
9: 6 and 4!
10: 5 and 5!
11: 10 friends! 10 friends!
0: So once you know your 10 friend, you can go 10 vaulting.
3: That's right! The trick is to find your 10 friend on the way. Come on, 6, let's show them how it's done.
12: Yeah!
3: 8!
1: Plus 6! Equals 14! Extreme!
0: Wow! Let's see that once more in slow motion.
3: Eight.
2: Plus 6. Cool tricks.
0: There's 2, 8, 10 friends. They've made the 10.
2: Hello, 10 fans.
0: 2 came from 6 to leave 4.
13: Tummy tuck, square floor.

0: That's much clearer. Just in time for the target round, where our vultures need to make exactly 17. That's a big target.
1: When it's accuracy that counts, you need to pick your partner carefully. Good thing we train for that, too.
2: Come on, 8. That's it. Those first two get you to 10. Now keep going.
3: Plus 3.
2: Equals 11.
3: Plus 4.
2: Equals 12.
3: Plus 5.
2: Equals 13. Now go for the van.
3: Plus 9 equals 17.
0: So to make 17, you need to partner with 9.
1: Yes! Taking my 10 friend, 2, away from 9 will leave the 7 I need. Or as we professional 10 volters say,
4: find the 10.
2: See what's spare, slide it down, and pop it there.
5: That's a work of art.
0: 8 is our 10 volting champion, and who better to award the trophy than 10? Where is 10? And where's 8?
6: They're right here. You just need to put yourself in the picture.
0: Ooh!
1: Thank you, but this trophy is not just for me. It's for 10 volters everywhere.